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0: Moose weather for Huntsville.
10: A clear night tonight, dropping to 10. It'll be sunny on Monday, a few clouds with a 40% chance of showers in the afternoon, getting up to 24, a Humidex 28. Cloudy Tuesday, 60% chance of showers with a high of 21.
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3: GIP Paving Incorporated wishes to advise that intermittent short-duration mainline closures will occur on Highway 11 for the Gravenhurst project. These closures are scheduled on weekdays, July 21st and 22nd, 2026. Traffic will be stopped for short durations of up to 15 minutes at a time. The highway will reopen to allow queued traffic to pass as soon after blasting as it is safe for vehicles to proceed. For the latest information on highway closures and construction, the public can call 511, MTO's Road Information Line, or check 511ON.ca.
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0: Moose Weather for Huntsville.
9: A clear night tonight, dropping to 10. It'll be sunny on Monday, a few clouds with a 40% chance of showers in the afternoon, getting up to 24, a Humidex 28. Cloudy Tuesday, 60% chance of showers with a high of 21.
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10: A clear night tonight, dropping to 10. It'll be sunny on Monday, a few clouds with a 40% chance of showers in the afternoon, getting up to 24, a Humidex 28. Cloudy Tuesday, 60% chance of showers with a high of 21.
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10: A clear night tonight, dropping to 10. It'll be sunny on Monday, a few clouds with a 40% chance of showers in the afternoon, getting up to 24, a humidex 28. Cloudy Tuesday, 60% chance of showers with a high of 21.

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11: A clear night tonight, dropping to 10. It'll be sunny on Monday, a few clouds with a 40% chance of showers in the afternoon, getting up to 24, a Humidex 28. Cloudy Tuesday, 60% chance of showers with a high of 21.
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8: A clear night tonight, dropping to 10. It'll be sunny on Monday, a few clouds with a 40% chance of showers in the afternoon, getting up to 24, a humidex 28. Cloudy Tuesday, 60% chance of showers with a high of 21.
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11: A clear night tonight, dropping to 10. It'll be sunny on Monday, a few clouds with a 40% chance of showers in the afternoon, getting up to 24, a Humidex 28. Cloudy Tuesday, 60% chance of showers with a high of 21.
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13: A clear night tonight, dropping to 10. It'll be sunny on Monday, a few clouds with a 40% chance of showers in the afternoon, getting up to 24, a Humidex 28. Cloudy Tuesday, 60% chance of showers with a high of 21.
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0: Moose weather for Huntsville.
3: Starting off sunny today, then a few clouds move in with a 40% chance of showers this afternoon, getting up to 24, a humidex 28. It'll be cloudy Tuesday, 60% chance of showers, reaching 21. Clouds, slight chance of showers Wednesday with a high of 18.
0: Huntsville's biggest variety.
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0: Moose weather for Huntsville.
4: Starting off sunny today, then a few clouds move in with a 40% chance of showers this afternoon, getting up to 24, a humidex 28. It'll be cloudy Tuesday, 60% chance of showers, reaching 21. Clouds, slight chance of showers Wednesday with a high of 18.
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0: Moose weather for Huntsville.
5: Starting off sunny today, then a few clouds move in with a 40% chance of showers this afternoon, getting up to 24, a humid X 28. It'll be cloudy Tuesday, 60% chance of showers, reaching 21. Clouds, slight chance of showers Wednesday with a high of 18.
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0: Moose weather for Huntsville.
11: Starting off sunny today, then a few clouds move in with a 40% chance of showers this afternoon, getting up to 24, a humid X 28. It'll be cloudy Tuesday, 60% chance of showers, reaching 21. Clouds, slight chance of showers Wednesday with a high of 18.
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6: Starting off sunny today, then a few clouds move in with a 40% chance of showers this afternoon, getting up to 24, a humid X 28. It'll be cloudy Tuesday, 60% chance of showers, reaching 21. Clouds, slight chance of showers Wednesday with a high of 18.
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0: Boost weather for Huntsville.
4: Starting off sunny today, then a few clouds move in with a 40% chance of showers this afternoon, getting up to 24, a humidex 28. It'll be cloudy Tuesday, 60% chance of showers, reaching 21. Clouds, slight chance of showers Wednesday with a high of 18.
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0: Moose weather for Huntsville.
5: Starting off sunny today, then a few clouds move in with a 40% chance of showers this afternoon, getting up to 24, a humidex 28. It'll be cloudy Tuesday, 60% chance of showers, reaching 21. Clouds, slight chance of showers Wednesday with a high of 18.
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0: Moose weather for Huntsville.
7: Starting off sunny today, then a few clouds move in with a 40% chance of showers this afternoon, getting up to 24, a Humidex 28. It'll be cloudy Tuesday, 60% chance of showers, reaching 21. Clouds, slight chance of showers Wednesday with a high of 18.
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7: Starting off sunny today, then a few clouds move in with a 40% chance of showers this afternoon, getting up to 24, a Humidex 28. It'll be cloudy Tuesday, 60% chance of showers, reaching 21. Clouds, slight chance of showers Wednesday with a high of 18.

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5: Starting off sunny today, then a few clouds move in with a 40% chance of showers this afternoon, getting up to 24, a humid X 28. It'll be cloudy Tuesday, 60% chance of showers, reaching 21. Clouds, slight chance of showers Wednesday with a high of 18.
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8: Starting off sunny today, then a few clouds move in with a 40% chance of showers this afternoon, getting up to 24, a humid X 28. It'll be cloudy Tuesday, 60% chance of showers, reaching 21. Clouds, slight chance of showers Wednesday, with a high of 18.
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0: Moose weather for Huntsville.
4: Starting off sunny today, then a few clouds move in with a 40% chance of showers this afternoon, getting up to 24, a humid X 28. It'll be cloudy Tuesday, 60% chance of showers, reaching 21. Clouds, slight chance of showers Wednesday with a high of 18.
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1: Good morning, I'm Richard Coffin. The OPP is investigating a drowning incident on Lake Muskoka on Saturday. Police say officers responded to a report of a boater who fell overboard and failed to resurface near Walker's Point in the township of Muskoka Lakes. The OPP says a 63-year-old man from Markham was recovered by the Underwater Search and Recovery Unit and pronounced deceased at the scene. Anyone with information is being asked to contact provincial police. The town of Bracebridge's former director of recreation has been awarded the Canadian Parks and Recreation Association Award of Merit. Cindy O'Regan retired in 2025 after an 11-year career in municipal recreation. During that time, officials say she led transformative improvements to recreation services, facilities, and programs, helping establish Bracebridge as a leader in community recreation. The town says among her many accomplishments include serving as project lead for the Muskoka Lumber Community Center, the largest infrastructure project in the town's history. Mayor Rick Maloney presented the award on behalf of the association during last Thursday's council meeting. The Gravenhurst Health Hub will be hosting its second town hall at the Gravenhurst Opera House on Thursday. The event, organized by the Rotary Club of Gravenhurst and Cottage Country Family Health Team, will showcase their progress and discuss plans for the next year. Officials say recent highlights to be discussed include fundraising success to date, updates on renovations, and the recently announced $2 million in provincial operating funding. The project looks to expand access to local primary care, diagnostics, and wellness services by transforming the second floor of the two-story building already owned by the Cottage Country Family Health Team. And the federal government's implementing new temporary border measures to reduce the risk of Ebola entering and spreading in Canada. As of today, any foreign national who is in the Democratic Republic of the Congo within the past 21 days is prohibited from entering the country. Previous measures introduced by the Public Health Agency of Canada at the end of May remain in place until August 29th. They include the 90-day suspension of immigration documents for residents of Congo, Uganda, and South Sudan. Officials say the health risk to Canadians from Ebola disease is considered low, and no travel-related cases have been reported in Canada to date.
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3: Spain beat Argentina 1-0 in extra time yesterday to win the 2026 FIFA World Cup. It's Spain's second World Cup title, with their first coming in 2010. Week 7 of the CFL season wrapped up with the Winnipeg Blue Bombers beating the Ottawa Red Blacks 36-34 on a field goal in overtime. The Red Blacks remain winless at 0-5. The White Sox shut out the Blue Jays 3-0 yesterday to take the series. The Jays host the Rays next, with Game 1 tonight after 7. And some sad news off the diamond. Legendary Blue Jays reliever Dwayne Ward has passed away. Ward was a key part of Toronto's back-to-back World Series championship teams in 92 and 93. The Blue Jays said Sunday that Ward died of natural causes in Toronto. He had arrived in the city Friday ahead of the team's ceremony honoring its championship teams, but was absent from Saturday's festivities at Rogers Centre. He was 62.
0: Moose weather for Huntsville.
3: It's mainly clear to start our Monday. A mix of sun and clouds throughout the afternoon, a high of 24 today. A few clouds tonight with showers and a risk of thunderstorms overnight, low of 17. 15 to 25 millimeters of rain forecasted throughout our Tuesday. Cloudy at a high of 22. Showers ending by Tuesday night, then sunny at a high of 24 on Wednesday. A reminder from fire officials, the fire danger rating is still at extreme, and a full fire ban is still in effect for our area. No open-air burning is permitted during this time. For details, visit MyMuskokaNow.com. On the roads, expect minor slowdowns along King William Street in Huntsville, where construction is still reducing traffic to a single lane in both directions between Scott Street and Highway 60. Also, single lane closures on Canal Road and Earls Road. Along Highway 11 southbound, expect delays between the Severn River Bridge and Lackley Street in Orillia due to daily maintenance with one alternating lane. Also on Highway 11 near Kilworthy, between South Cashy Lake Road and Muskoka Road 41, expect single-lane closures in both directions through the week because of rock blasting. There will also be short, intermittent, full highway closures Tuesday and Thursday during blasting operations. If you spot a slowdown throughout the day, let us know by call or text at 705-789-4464.
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0: Rocking in the free world, that's Neil Young here on Huntsville's Biggest Variety, 105.5 The Moose. Back with Brock on a Monday where we're breathing a little easier and feeling a little cooler than we have been. Clear skies this morning. We're sitting at 10. Coming up on the morning drive, something you need to start traveling with if you want a good night's sleep, plus messy food mayhem. Also chat about the surprise cameos during the World Cup halftime show and things people do in their homes that could make for great TV. And don't forget, we got details on two giveaways happening throughout the show as well. So stay tuned. Coming up, it's Alanis Morissette.
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0: Alanis Morissette's You Learn is here on Huntsville's Biggest Variety, brought to you on you on the Monday morning drive. Mainly clear and a little bit cooler than we're used to. We're at 10 to start our day. Hope you had yourself a decent weekend. I got to stay at a college this weekend. And before heading up, I get the message. Maybe you received a message like this. Hey, to make things a little easier, can you bring some blankets and pillows for yourself? And I'm thinking, yeah, no problem. I've got babies with me. I already have to bring 20 things. Why not add it to the list? So I bring my own pillow and the one I use every night. And I got to tell you, as a guest in someone else's home, I have never slept better. Because let's be honest, when you sleep over at someone's house, chances are you're not getting the best sleep, at least the first night. Maybe get used to it after a while. But as a kid, you love sleepovers because you could stay up all night. As an adult, you're also staying up all night. You're not as happy about it. You're probably a little bit uncomfortable. Neck is sore. But when you bring a little piece of your own bed with you, well, it makes sense. It's familiar. Makes a difference. It feels like home. It almost feels like you're sleeping on your own bed. So, question for you is, when you're traveling, whether it's to a cottage, a campsite, overseas, whatever, do you bring your own pillow from home? One you use all the time? Because if you don't, you might want to start. Hit me up. I'll look at the forecast after the break.
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1: Moose Weather for Huntsville.
0: It's mainly clear to start our Monday. A mix of sun and clouds throughout the afternoon. A high of 24 today. A few clouds tonight with showers and a risk of thunderstorms overnight. Low of 17. 15 to 25 millimeters of rain forecasted throughout our Tuesday. Cloudy at a high of 22. Showers ending by Tuesday night. Then sunny at a high of 24 on Wednesday. Reminder from fire officials, the fire danger rating is still at extreme. And a full fire ban is still in effect for our area. No open-air burning is permitted during this time. For details, visit mymuskokanow.com. On the roads, expect minor slowdowns along King William Street in Huntsville, where construction is still reducing traffic to a single lane in both directions between Scott Street and Highway 60. Also, single lane closures on Canal Road and Earls Road. Along Highway 11 southbound, expect delays between the Severn River Bridge and Lackley Street in Orillia due to daily maintenance with one alternating lane. Also on Highway 11 near Kilworthy, between South Cashy Lake Road and Muskoka Road 41, expect single lane closures in both directions through the week because of rock blasting. There will also be short, intermittent, full highway closures Tuesday and Thursday during blasting operations. If you spot a slowdown throughout the day, let us know. We call or text at 705-789-4464.
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0: 5. The White Sox shut out the Blue Jays 3-0 yesterday to take the series. The Jays host the Rays next with Game 1 tonight after 7. And some sad news off the diamond. Legendary Blue Jays reliever Dwayne Ward has passed away. Ward was a key part of Toronto's back-to-back World Series championship teams in 92 and 93. The Blue Jays said Sunday that Ward died of natural causes in Toronto. He had arrived in the city Friday ahead of the team's ceremony honoring its championship teams, but was absent from Saturday's festivities at Rogers Centre. He was 62.
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0: It is 6:34 on a Monday where it's mainly clear. We're at 10, hitting high of 24 for the afternoon, mainly sunny. Cloudy tonight, showers and a risk of thunderstorms overnight. We're going to drop down to 17. Reminder from fire officials, the fire danger rating still set to extreme, meaning that full fire ban is still in effect. For details, hit up mymuskokenow.com. On the roadways, still expect slowdowns along King William from Scott Street to Highway 60 due to construction. Also, single lane closures on Canal Road and Earls Road. Highway 11 southbound and northbound near Kilworthy between South Cashy Lake Road and Muskoka Road 41. You can expect single lane closures in both directions throughout the week. 705-789-4464 if you spot a slowdown. Coming up, going out with a bang, we talk the World Cup halftime show. Right after this, it's Rockin' High to the Moose.

Brock and Hyde on the Monday Morning Drive. What's going on, Brock, here for Huntsville's Biggest Rowdy? Well, the World Cup has officially wrapped up. And now we've got another 4 years till the next one, which means during that time, I will forget everything I learned about soccer. Stoppage time, extra time, penalty time, offsides, all of it will be gone. But one thing I will not forget is the halftime show. It was the first one ever, and I had to check it out. Because the lineup, they just kept getting bigger. Shakira, Madonna, The Biebs, Post Malone. It felt like every day you look, they were adding another name. Like Tom Cruise, Ted Lasso was involved too. But the best appearance, arguably, came from the Muppets. They were there. And, you know, when they first announced this halftime show, a lot of people were like, who asked for this? Why are we doing this? But when Animal and the Muppets band hit the stage with a full orchestra to perform an X-Tune, a lot of people change theirs. Check it out.

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3: Brock Cadell, Brock on the Monday Morning Drive. Clear skies, we're at 10, 6:51 in the a.m. Blueberry season has arrived. I don't know if you know that. And I had a bit of a blueberry-related incident in the household over the weekend. My wife has this thing where she wants to feed our babies food, real food. Now, they're only 7 months old, so calling it feeding is a bit generous right now. It's a lot less eating and more playing with food, but apparently part of this process, you get them used to different tastes, textures, all that stuff, whatever. So yesterday we had some fresh blueberries, mashed them up a little bit, let the twins have at it. I don't want to call it a mistake, but it was a little bit traumatic. They were covered from head to toe in blue juice. They looked like tiny Smurfs, and it was not just them. The floor, the ceiling, the table, the counter from across the kitchen somehow got covered. So I'm asking you, are blueberries the messiest food to give your kids? I am going to say yes, at least from my experience, but we've only experimented with so many foods. So I know there must be messier ones out there. What food turn your kids into a complete disaster zone? Hit me up with a call or text, 705-789-4464. Loya Young is here on the Moose.

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7: Heads up to drivers headed southbound along Highway 11 near Ravenscliff. Just by the bridge, it appears there's been a collision and the vehicle is currently blocking the right lane and shoulder as well. Must have just happened because no emergency crews are on site yet. Thank you so much to Mike for the traffic tip. Again, that's a collision 11 southbound on Ravenscliff just before the bridge, currently blocking that right lane. So be prepared to slow down. And if you have any more traffic tips, send them away via call or text. It's 705-789-4464. Today's forecast, well, it is mainly clear. We're at 10 to kick off the day, a high of 24 and sunny throughout the afternoon. Looks like tonight, cloudy skies, showers, and a risk of thunderstorms overnight, dropping down to 17. Moose News after Alessia Cara.

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1: Good morning, I'm Richard Coffin. The OPP is investigating a drowning incident on Lake Muskoka on Saturday. Police say officers responded to a report of a boater who fell overboard and failed to resurface near Walker's Point in the township of Muskoka Lakes. The OPP says a 63-year-old man from Markham was recovered by the Underwater Search and Recovery Unit and pronounced deceased at the scene. Anyone with information is being asked to contact provincial police. The town of Bracebridge's former director of recreation has been awarded the Canadian Parks and Recreation Association Award of Merit. Cindy O'Regan retired in 2025 after an 11-year career in municipal recreation. During that time, officials say she led transformative improvements to recreation services, facilities, and programs, helping establish Bracebridge as a leader in community recreation. The town says among her many accomplishments include serving as project lead for the Muskoka Lumber Community Center, the largest infrastructure project in the town's history. Mayor Rick Maloney presented the award on behalf of the association during last Thursday's council meeting. The Gravenhurst Health Hub will be hosting its second town hall at the Gravenhurst Opera House on Thursday. The event, organized by the Rotary Club of Gravenhurst and Cottage Country Family Health Team, will showcase their progress and discuss plans for the next year. Officials say recent highlights to be discussed include fundraising success to date, updates on renovations, and the recently announced $2 million in provincial operating funding. The project looks to expand access to local primary care, diagnostics, and wellness services by transforming the second floor of the two-story building already owned by the Cottage Country Family Health Team. And the federal government's implementing new temporary border measures to reduce the risk of Ebola entering and spreading in Canada. As of today, any foreign national who is in the Democratic Republic of the Congo within the past 21 days is prohibited from entering the country. Previous measures introduced by the Public Health Agency of Canada at the end of May remain in place until August 29th. They include the 90-day suspension of immigration documents for residents of Congo, Uganda, and South Sudan. Officials say the health risk to Canadians from Ebola disease is considered low, and no travel-related cases have been reported in Canada to date.
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3: Spain beat Argentina 1-0 in extra time yesterday to win the 2026 FIFA World Cup. It's Spain's second World Cup title, with their first coming in 2010. Week 7 of the CFL season wrapped up with the Winnipeg Blue Bombers beating the Ottawa Red Blacks 36-34 on a field goal in overtime. The Red Blacks remain winless at 0-5. The White Sox shut out the Blue Jays 3-0 yesterday to take the series. The Jays host the Rays next, with Game 1 tonight after 7. And some sad news off the diamond. Legendary Blue Jays reliever Dwayne Ward has passed away. Ward was a key part of Toronto's back-to-back World Series championship teams in 92 and 93. The Blue Jays said Sunday that Ward died of natural causes in Toronto. He had arrived in the city Friday ahead of the team's ceremony honoring its championship teams, but was absent from Saturday's festivities at Rogers Centre. He was 62.
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0: Moose weather for Huntsville.
3: Heads up to drivers in Huntsville. Expect slowdowns along Highway 11 southbound. Caller letting us know of a collision near Ravenscliff just before the bridge. Vehicle blocking right lane and shoulder. Please be prepared to slow down when approaching that area. Again, that's 11 southbound just for the bridge near Ravenscliff. Vehicle blocking right lane and shoulder due to collision. 705-789-4464. If you have an update on that or spot any more trouble on your drive, you can also expect minor slowdowns along King William Street in Huntsville, where construction has reduced traffic to a single lane in both directions between Scott Street and Highway 60. Some single lane closures on Canal Road and Earls Road this week. Highway 11 near Kilworthy between South Cashy Lake Road and Muskoka Road 41. Expect single lane closures in both directions throughout the week as well, due to the rock blasting going on there throughout the week. Again, 705-789-4464. You have a road tip for us. Look at the forecast. It's mainly clear to start our Monday. A sunny afternoon, up to 24 today. A few clouds tonight. Showers and a risk of thunderstorms overnight, down to 17. Up to 25 millimeters of rain forecasted throughout Tuesday. Cloudy at a high of 22. Showers ending Tuesday night. Sunny at a high of 24 on Wednesday. A reminder as well from fire officials. Fire danger rating is still at extreme. Full fire ban in effect. For details, visit mymuskokanow.com. Dua Lipa with Houdini here on The Moose.

follow me, Uncle Cracker. He's here on the Morning Drive. Expect some slowdowns on the Morning Drive. If you're traveling southbound along Highway 11 in the Huntsville area, there has been a collision near Ravenscliff by the bridge. Vehicle blocking the right lane in the shoulders. Well, you got more details for me. Hit me up 705-789-4464. On the way, we continue our chat about the messiest foods one could feed their kids. Plus, you pack a pillow with you on vacation. And an iconic game is being turned into a game show. Details right ahead of our morning laugh. Stick around. It's Queen on the Moose.

0: like a moose in a china shop. 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
2: Hey, it's Brock joining you on the Monday morning drive for Huntsville's biggest Friday. 7:18 on a Monday, sunny and 10, looking at a high of 24 this afternoon. 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

0: Seals Crazy is here in Huntsville's biggest variety, 105.5 The Moose. Heads up to drivers, in case you haven't heard, 11 southbound near Ravenscliff. Expect slowdowns. Looks like there's been a collision vehicle blocking right lane and shoulder. If you have an update on that, we can add it to our road report coming up after the break. 705-789-4464. Again, that's collision 11 southbound just near Ravenscliff before the bridge. Blocking a right lane and shoulder. 705-789-4464. An update or any more traffic tips, send them our way via call or text.
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1: Moose weather for Huntsville.
0: Clear skies, we're at 11 currently in Huntsville, 727 in the AM. Sunshine, high 24 today. Cloudy tonight and showers and a risk of thunderstorms overnight down to 17. Up to 20 millimeters of rain forecasted throughout our Tuesday. Cloudy at a high of 22. Heads up, expect slowdowns along Highway 11 southbound near Ravenscliff. Just before the bridge, there has been a collision involving a vehicle blocking right lane and shoulder. If you have an update on that, feel free to send us a message or give us a call at 705-789-4464. Reminder, construction work continues along King William Street. Reduce traffic to a single lane in both directions between Scott Street and Highway 60. Also, single lane closures along Canal Road and Earls Road. And further south on Highway 11 near Kilworthy, expect slowdowns between South Cashy Lake Road and Muskoka Road 41 due to single lane closures in both directions throughout the week due to rock blasting. 705-789-4464. Again, if you spot a slowdown or any more trouble, on the morning drive. Reminder, the full fire ban still in effect for the Muskoka area. We will keep you posted, but currently that fire danger rating is set to extreme. 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Dave Pesh Mode is on the Moose.

0: include the 90-day suspension of immigration documents for residents of Congo, Uganda, and South Sudan. Officials say the health risk to Canadians from Ebola disease is considered low, and no travel-related cases have been reported in Canada to date.
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5: Spain beat Argentina 1-0 in extra time yesterday to win the 2026 FIFA World Cup. It's Spain's second World Cup title, with their first coming in 2010. Week 7 of the CFL season wrapped up with the Winnipeg Blue Bombers beating the Ottawa Red Blacks 36-34 on a field goal in overtime. The Red Blacks remain winless at 0-5. The White Sox shut out the Blue Jays 3-0 yesterday to take the series. The Jays host the Rays next, with Game 1 tonight after 7. And some sad news off the diamond. Legendary Blue Jays reliever Dwayne Ward has passed away. Ward was a key part of Toronto's back-to-back World Series championship teams in 92 and 93. The Blue Jays said Sunday that Ward died of natural causes in Toronto. He had arrived in the city Friday ahead of the team's ceremony honoring its championship teams, but was absent from Saturday's festivities at Rogers Centre. He was 62.
1: Moose weather for Huntsville.
5: It's a sunny start to our day. We're at 11, but still some foggy areas near these stretches of road near the bodies of water, so keep that in mind in your travels. A high of 24 today. We're going to drop down to 17 tonight. Cloudy skies, showers, and a risk of thunderstorms overnight. Rainy on Tuesday, up to 25 millimeters of showers as we get up to 22. Mainly cloudy. Showers ending by Tuesday night. Sunshine at a high of 24 on Wednesday as well. Earlier, we shared details on a collision 11 southbound near Ravenscliff before the bridge. Dale's on the line. You just drove past it. What can you tell me? You got an update?
6: Three cruisers on scene, two vehicle crash, no lanes blocked anymore. They're on the paved soft shoulder, or they're on the paved shoulder.
5: Okay, in case you didn't catch that, collision 11 southbound involving two vehicles near Ravenscliff looks like no longer blocking the right lanes. Both vehicles on the right shoulder now, with cruisers on site. Still want to slow down, though, when approaching that area. And expect some minor slowdowns along King William Street as construction work continues between Scott Street and Highway 60. Also, some single lane closures this week on Canal Road and Earls Road. And then further south on Highway 11 in the Kilworthy area. Expect delays all week between South Cashy Lake Road and Muskoka Road 41 due to single lane closures in both directions. 705-789-4464. Again, if you do have a traffic tip, that is 705-789-4464. Full fire ban remains in effect, with the fire danger rating still set to extreme. We will keep you posted if it does shift. But in the meantime, you can find more details on the full fire ban affecting Muskoka at mymuskokanow.com. We got a pair of giveaways coming up on the show. Details on one of them coming up later this hour. Stay tuned. REM, it's Stand on the Moose.

0: Landmines at 7:41 here in the morning drive, hanging out with Brock for Huntsville's Biggest Variety. We're at 15 now. It's mainly sunny, and we're getting up to 24 this afternoon. I am sure that there are things you do at home, games you play, little competitions you have, that would make for some great TV. Think about family game night. The arguments, the strategy, the trash talk, for some the violence. There's always someone who takes it a little too seriously. Well, Netflix is taking one of the world's most recognizable board games and turning it into a real-life competition. They're making Monopoly into a high-stakes reality show, and they're actually looking for people to apply. 12 players will compete on a life-size Monopoly board for $2 million, which means your cutthroat family Monopoly skills might finally pay off. Details how to apply, they're on Netflix. You can check it out. I just wonder, if you were to compete in this show, how do you think you'd do, and would you need to be censored? Coming up after the break, Louis C.K. talks Monopoly domination with our morning laugh. Stick around.
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12: I play Monopoly with my kids. 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The 6-year-old actually totally gets how the game works, but she's not emotionally developed enough to handle her inevitable loss in every game of Monopoly. Because a Monopoly loss is dark. It's heavy. But when she loses at Monopoly, I gotta look at her little face and I go, okay, so here's what's gonna happen now, okay? All your property, everything you have, all the railroads, your houses, all your money, that's mine now. Gotta give it all to me. No, give it to me. That's right. And no, you can't play anymore, see? Because even though you're giving me all of that, it doesn't even touch how much you owe me. Doesn't even touch it, baby. You're going down hard. It's really bad. all you've been working for all day, I'm going to take it now, and I'm going to use it to destroy your sister. I mean, I'm going to ruin her. She is just mayhem on this board for her now.
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1: 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Rapidly evolving situations and extreme fire hazards are contributing to escalated fire behavior and producing smoke in many areas of the province. 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
11: Sunny today. We'll get up to 24. We're currently at 15. Cloudy skies overnight and possibility of showers and a risk of thunderstorms as we drop down to 17. Rainy forecast for Tuesday, up to 25 millimeters of rain throughout the day. Cloudy at a high of 22. Showers should wrap up by Tuesday night. Earlier reports of a collision, 11 southbound by Ravenscliff. Cruisers on site. Both vehicles are on the right shoulder as of this point, but still expect to slow down when approaching that area. 705-789-4464 if you have any more traffic tips. A reminder, the full fire ban remains in effect for the Muskoka region as our fire danger rating is still set to extreme. For details, mymuskokanow.com. We mentioned we had a pair of giveaways on the show. Continuing this week, it's another Key to Bala keyword giveaway. Our friends at the Key to Bala and Classic Albums Live are presenting an awesome tribute show to Led Zeppelin this August 27th, courtesy of Led Zeppelin 2. So here is the deal. At some point during the morning and afternoon drive, we're going to throw in a Zeppelin tune. And once you hear it, we encourage you to text Led Zeppelin to 705-789-4464. Once you hear the tune, that's Led Zeppelin to 705-789-4464. If you can do that for us, you're going to be automatically entered into a draw to score a pair of passes to the Zeppelin show, Led Zeppelin 2. That's this August 27th at the Key. And for more details on the Key's awesome summer lineup, head to thekey.com. Keep listening. Brian Wilson, it's the Bare Naked Ladies coming up on the Moose.
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1: Good morning, I'm Richard Coffin. The OPP is investigating a drowning incident on Lake Muskoka on Saturday. Police say officers responded to a report of a boater who fell overboard and failed to resurface near Walker's Point in the township of Muskoka Lakes. The OPP says a 63-year-old man from Markham was recovered by the Underwater Search and Recovery Unit and pronounced deceased at the scene. Anyone with information is being asked to contact provincial police. The town of Bracebridge's former director of recreation has been awarded the Canadian Parks and Recreation Association Award of Merit. Cindy O'Regan retired in 2025 after an 11-year career in municipal recreation. During that time, officials say she led transformative improvements to recreation services, facilities, and programs, helping establish Bracebridge as a leader in community recreation. The town says among her many accomplishments include serving as project lead for the Muskoka Lumber Community Center, the largest infrastructure project in the town's history. Mayor Rick Maloney presented the award on behalf of the association during last Thursday's council meeting. The Gravenhurst Health Hub will be hosting its second town hall at the Gravenhurst Opera House on Thursday. The event, organized by the Rotary Club of Gravenhurst and Cottage Country Family Health Team, will showcase their progress and discuss plans for the next year. Officials say recent highlights to be discussed include fundraising success to date, updates on renovations, and the recently announced $2 million in provincial operating funding. The project looks to expand access to local primary care, diagnostics, and wellness services by transforming the second floor of the two-story building already owned by the Cottage Country Family Health Team. And the federal government's implementing new temporary border measures to reduce the risk of Ebola entering and spreading in Canada. As of today, any foreign national who is in the Democratic Republic of the Congo within the past 21 days is prohibited from entering the country. Previous measures introduced by the Public Health Agency of Canada at the end of May remain in place until August 29th. They include the 90-day suspension of immigration documents for residents of Congo, Uganda, and South Sudan. Officials say the health risk to Canadians from Ebola disease is considered low, and no travel-related cases have been reported in Canada to date.
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6: Spain beat Argentina 1-0 in extra time yesterday to win the 2026 FIFA World Cup. It's Spain's second World Cup title, with their first coming in 2010. Week 7 of the CFL season wrapped up with the Winnipeg Blue Bombers beating the Ottawa Red Blacks 36-34 on a field goal in overtime. The Red Blacks remain winless at 0-5. The White Sox shut out the Blue Jays 3-0 yesterday to take the series. The Jays host the Rays next, with Game 1 tonight after 7. And some sad news off the diamond. Legendary Blue Jays reliever Dwayne Ward has passed away. Ward was a key part of Toronto's back-to-back World Series championship teams in 92 and 93. The Blue Jays said Sunday that Ward died of natural causes in Toronto. He had arrived in the city Friday ahead of the team's ceremony honoring its championship teams, but was absent from Saturday's festivities at Rogers Centre. He was 62.
0: Moose weather for Huntsville.
6: It's mainly clear to start our Monday. A mix of sun and clouds throughout the afternoon, a high of 24 today. A few clouds tonight with showers and a risk of thunderstorms overnight, low of 17. 15 to 25 millimeters of rain forecasted throughout our Tuesday. Cloudy at a high of 22. Showers ending by Tuesday night, then sunny and a high of 24 on Wednesday. A reminder from fire officials, the fire danger rating is still at extreme and a full fire ban is still in effect for our area. No open-air burning is permitted during this time. For details, visit MyMuskokaNow.com. On the roads, expect minor slowdowns along King William Street in Huntsville, where construction is still reducing traffic to a single lane in both directions between Scott Street and Highway 60. Also, single lane closures on Canal Road and Earls Road. Along Highway 11 southbound, expect delays between the Severn River Bridge and Lackley Street in Orillia due to daily maintenance with one alternating lane. Also on Highway 11 near Kilworthy, between South Cashy Lake Road and Muskoka Road 41, expect single lane closures in both directions through the week because of rock blasting. There will also be short, intermittent, full highway closures Tuesday and Thursday during blasting operations. If you spot a slowdown throughout the day, let us know. We'll call or text at 705-789-4464. Coming up this hour on the morning drive, listen closely. You might just hear a Led Zeppelin track. And when you do, be sure to text Led Zeppelin to the Moose Line at 705-789-4464. If you do that, you're going to be entered into a draw to score a pair of passes to see Led Zeppelin 2, the ultimate Zeppelin tribute show at the Key to Ballot this August 27th. Plus, your nearly impossible question brought to you by Art and Sins is coming up too. So stick around. It's the Red Hot Chili Peppers with Soul the Squeeze here on Huntsville's Biggest Variety.

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The Stray Cats here on Huntsville's biggest variety, 105.5 The Moose. Good morning, it's Brock. We're back with our nearly impossible question, brought to you by Art and Sins, the best smelling gift shop in Muskoka, where you can shop for fresh floral bouquets, gift cards, and more. 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The theme this morning is a piece of history while making history. It's July 20th, marking the date that man landed on the moon back in 1969. Or did they? Okay, let's assume, for the purposes of this question, that they did. And I believe that they did. Okay. According to astronauts involved in the Apollo 11 mission, Neil Armstrong, Buzz Aldrin, they brought with them a piece of history on their legendary lunar mission. A piece of what? 705-789-4464. Answer revealed later this hour. More clues to come. But in the meantime, what do you think we're talking about? Piece of what? 705-789-4464. Today marks the day man landed on the moon, allegedly, back in 1969. According to Neil Armstrong and Buzz Aldrin, the astronauts involved, they brought with them a piece of history on their lunar mission. A piece of what? Your best guess, let me know via call or text, 705-789-4464. Here's REM.

0: on the moon here on Huntsville's biggest variety, 105.5 The Moose. We're talking man landing on the moon, July 20th, marking the date. Neil Armstrong and Buzz Aldrin landed on the moon. They would walk several hours later into July 21st. The theme this morning, a piece of history while making history. It is July 20th, marking the date man landed on the moon back in 1969. According to the astronauts involved, they brought with them to the moon a piece of history. A piece of what? Number one answer is moon rock. And keep in mind, they traveled to the moon with this. They've never been to the moon before. Why would they bring a moon rock? And how would they have one? I am a little disappointed. That is not what we're looking for. Answer revealed later this hour. Again, they're bringing it to the moon. Therefore, it could be nothing from the moon. Make sense? A piece of history they brought with them. Your best guess. Let me know with a call or text. 705-789-4464. Answer revealed later this hour.
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0: It is 8:30 on a Monday. It's mainly sunny, and the sun is going to be sticking around throughout the afternoon. We're going to reach a high of 24 today, cloudy tonight, and showers and risk of thunderstorms overnight down to 17. Showers carry into Tuesday up to 25 millimeters at a high of 22. Showers could help that extreme fire rating in Muskoka, still under full fire ban. 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Talking man landing on the moon, as today marks that very special day. In 1969, when Neil Armstrong and Buzz Aldrin landed on the moon, according to Neil and Buzz, I know them on a first name basis. They brought with them to the moon a piece of history. A piece of what? Remember, they brought it to the moon, therefore moon rock would not make any sense whatsoever because they had never been to the moon before. It is also not lunar dust. It's nothing from the moon. It's a piece of history they brought with them. It is not some sort of American flag, though they did. It is not a golf ball, not really historical. It's also not a piece of the Berlin Wall or a Mars bar wrapper, although I'm sure they did do that. It is a historical artifact they brought with them, a piece of it, to the moon. Your best guess? Let me know. Answer revealed later this hour. Stick around.

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1: Good morning, I'm Richard Coffin. The OPP is investigating a drowning incident on Lake Muskoka on Saturday. Police say officers responded to a report of a boater who fell overboard and failed to resurface near Walker's Point in the township of Muskoka Lakes. The OPP says a 63-year-old man from Markham was recovered by the Underwater Search and Recovery Unit and pronounced deceased at the scene. Anyone with information is being asked to contact provincial police. The town of Bracebridge's former director of recreation has been awarded the Canadian Parks and Recreation Association Award of Merit. Cindy O'Regan retired in 2025 after an 11-year career in municipal recreation. During that time, officials say she led transformative improvements to recreation services, facilities, and programs, helping establish Bracebridge as a leader in community recreation. The town says among her many accomplishments include serving as project lead for the Muskoka Lumber Community Center, the largest infrastructure project in the town's history. Mayor Rick Maloney presented the award on behalf of the association during last Thursday's council meeting. The Gravenhurst Health Hub will be hosting its second town hall at the Gravenhurst Opera House on Thursday. The event, organized by the Rotary Club of Gravenhurst and Cottage Country Family Health Team, will showcase their progress and discuss plans for the next year. Officials say recent highlights to be discussed include fundraising success to date, updates on renovations, and the recently announced $2 million in provincial operating funding. The project looks to expand access to local primary care, diagnostics, and wellness services by transforming the second floor of the two-story building already owned by the Cottage Country Family Health Team. And the federal government's implementing new temporary border measures to reduce the risk of Ebola entering and spreading in Canada. As of today, any foreign national who is in the Democratic Republic of the Congo within the past 21 days is prohibited from entering the country. Previous measures introduced by the Public Health Agency of Canada at the end of May remain in place until August 29th. They include the 90-day suspension of immigration documents for residents of Congo, Uganda, and South Sudan. Officials say the health risk to Canadians from Ebola disease is considered low, and no travel-related cases have been reported in Canada to date.
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3: Spain beat Argentina 1-0 in extra time yesterday to win the 2026 FIFA World Cup. It's Spain's second World Cup title, with their first coming in 2010. Week 7 of the CFL season wrapped up with the Winnipeg Blue Bombers beating the Ottawa Red Blacks 36-34 on a field goal in overtime. The Red Blacks remain winless at 0-5. The White Sox shut out the Blue Jays 3-0 yesterday to take the series. The Jays host the Rays next, with Game 1 tonight after 7. And some sad news off the diamond. Legendary Blue Jays reliever Dwayne Ward has passed away. Ward was a key part of Toronto's back-to-back World Series championship teams in 92 and 93. The Blue Jays said Sunday that Ward died of natural causes in Toronto. He had arrived in the city Friday ahead of the team's ceremony honoring its championship teams, but was absent from Saturday's festivities at Rogers Centre. He was 62.
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0: Moose weather for Huntsville.
3: It's mainly clear to start our Monday. A mix of sun and clouds throughout the afternoon. A high of 24 today. A few clouds tonight with showers and a risk of thunderstorms overnight. Low of 17. 15 to 25 millimeters of rain forecasted throughout our Tuesday. Cloudy and

high of 22. Showers ending by Tuesday night, then sunny and high of 24 on Wednesday. Reminder from fire officials, the fire danger rating is still at extreme and a full fire ban is still in effect for our area. No open air burning is permitted during this time. For details, visit MuskokaNow.com. On the roads, expect minor slowdowns along King William Street in Huntsville, where construction is still reducing traffic to a single lane in both directions between Scott Street and Highway 60. Also, single lane closures on Canal Road and Earls Road. Along Highway 11 southbound, expect delays between the Severn River Bridge and Lackley Street in Orillia due to daily maintenance with one alternating lane. Also on Highway 11 near Kilworthy, between South Cashy Lake Road and Muskoka Road 41, expect single lane closures in both directions through the week because of rock blasting. There will also be short, intermittent, full highway closures Tuesday and Thursday during blasting operations. If you spot a slowdown throughout the day, let us know with call or text at 705-789-4464. The piece of history brought to the moon, courtesy of Neil Armstrong. But the Apollo 11 mission, as today marks the day man landed on the moon back in 1969, will be revealed right after this.

0: to Led Zeppelin's Ramble On here on Huntsville's Biggest Variety 105.5 Moose FM. Shout out to everyone who texted in Led Zeppelin to the Moose line, 705-789-4464. Snuck it in there, all of you. Been entered into that drop. Score a pair of passes to Zeppelin 2 at the Key to Bella this August. Winner announced later on the show. Back to our nearly impossible question, though. It is time to reveal the right answer. So we talked about the moon landing. Did that happen today? Allegedly. I think so. Back in 1969, today in history. And we quiz you on something they brought with them. The astronauts involved the mission. A piece of history, we said. Shout out to all the brainiacs who got it. You eventually landed on the right answer. Some of you, while others, they were like, oh, I know this. Perhaps no brainiac was more enthusiastic to give us a right answer than Jim Rowan, who joins us on the line now. The piece of history, historical artifact, Jim, the astronauts brought with them to the moon back in 1969 was what?
1: A piece of the Wright Brothers aircraft. By the way, Brock, I did not Google it.
0: Good for you. So how did you come up? Are you old enough to remember the moon landing?
1: Oh, yeah. I'm 68. In July, so I had to have been out at Oxtongue Lake.
0: Really?
1: Yeah, black and white. Rabbit right. ears and aluminum foil and all that stuff.
0: I'm going to have to hold the antenna, I imagine.
1: You know how it goes.
0: I really don't, but thank you. A piece of the Wright Brothers plane. Pretty cool full circle moment. More details coming up. Lenny Kravitz.

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1: GIP Paving Incorporated wishes to advise that intermittent short-duration mainline closures will occur on Highway 11 for the Gravenhurst project. These closures are scheduled on weekdays, July 21st and 22nd, 2026. Traffic will be stopped for short durations of up to 15 minutes at a time. The highway will reopen to allow queued traffic to pass as soon after blasting as it is safe for vehicles to proceed. For the latest information on highway closures and construction, the public can call 511, MTO's Road Information Line, or check 511ON.ca.
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9: Huntsville. Did you know a piece of the Wright Brothers plane made it to the moon? What's going on? Brock here from Moose Sport Education. Mister, that was the answer to our nearly impossible question. This is July 20th. We talked man landing on the moon back in 1969. The Apollo 11 astronauts took a piece of the Wright Brothers airplane to the moon. Back then, when Armstrong first stepped onto the moon, he carried with him a piece of the original 1903 Wright Brothers flyer, wooden propeller, and fabric airframe to honor the fathers of flight, the Wright Brothers, and link humans' first flights with the very first moon landing. Pretty cool tribute. I believe the members of the Artemis II mission did something similar too. Now, if you can remember the moon landing, you watched it, you're old enough to see it on TV. Is there something you can tell me from that day that not a whole lot of people know? Hit me up with a call or a text. If not, we'll catch you tomorrow with the nearly impossible question after 8:15 a.m. Sugar Ray's on the Moose.

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0: Loose weather for Huntsville.
9: It's mainly clear to start our Monday. A mix of sun and clouds throughout the afternoon. A high of 24 today. A few clouds tonight with showers and a risk of thunderstorms overnight. Low of 17. 15 to 25 millimeters of rain forecasted throughout our Tuesday. Cloudy at a high of 22. Showers ending by Tuesday night. Then sunny at a high of 24 on Wednesday. Reminder from fire officials, the fire danger rating is still at extreme and a full fire ban is still in effect for our area. No open air burning is permitted during this time. For details, visit mymuskokanow.com. On the roads, expect minor slowdowns along King William Street in Huntsville, where construction is still reducing traffic to a single lane in both directions between Scott Street and Highway 60. Also single lane closures on Canal Road and Earls Road. Along Highway 11 southbound, expect delays between the Severn River Bridge and Lackley Street in Orillia due to daily maintenance with one alternating lane. Also on Highway 11 near Kilworthy, between South Cashy Lake Road and Muskoka Road 41, expect single lane closures in both directions through the week because of rock blasting. There will also be short intermittent full highway closures Tuesday and Thursday during blasting operations. If you spot a slowdown throughout the day, let us know. Call or text at 705-789-4464.
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10: Good morning, I'm Richard Coffin. The OPP is investigating a drowning incident on Lake Muskoka on Saturday. Police say officers responded to a report of a boater who fell overboard and failed to resurface near Walker's Point in the township of Muskoka Lakes. The OPP says a 63-year-old man from Markham was recovered by the underwater search and recovery unit and pronounced deceased at the scene. Anyone with information is being asked to contact provincial police. The town of Bracebridge's former director of recreation has been awarded the Canadian Parks and Recreation Association Award of Merit. Cindy O'Regan retired in 2025 after an 11-year career in municipal recreation. During that time, officials say she led transformative improvements to recreation services, facilities, and programs, helping establish Bracebridge as a leader in community recreation. The town says among her many accomplishments include serving as project lead for the Muskoka Lumber Community Center, the largest infrastructure project in the town's history. Mayor Rick Maloney presented the award on behalf of the association during last Thursday's council meeting. The Gravenhurst Health Hub will be hosting its second town hall at the Gravenhurst Opera House on Thursday. The event, organized by the Rotary Club of Gravenhurst and Cottage Country Family Health Team, will showcase their progress and discuss plans for the next year. Officials say recent highlights to be discussed include fundraising success to date, updates on renovations, and the recently announced $2 million in provincial operating funding. The project looks to expand access to local primary care, diagnostics, and wellness services by transforming the second floor of the two-story building already owned by the Cottage Country Family Health Team. And the federal government's implementing new temporary border measures to reduce the risk of Ebola entering and spreading in Canada. As of today, any foreign national who is in the Democratic Republic of the Congo within the past 21 days is prohibited from entering the country. Previous measures introduced by the Public Health Agency of Canada at the end of May remain in place until August 29th. They include the 90-day suspension of immigration documents for residents of Congo, Uganda, and South Sudan. Officials say the health risk to Canadians from Ebola disease is considered low, and no travel-related cases have been reported in Canada to date.
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9: News Sports. Spain beat Argentina 1-0 in extra time yesterday to win the 2026 FIFA World Cup. It's Spain's second World Cup title, with their first coming in 2010. Week 7 of the CFL season wrapped up with the Winnipeg Blue Bombers beating the Ottawa Red Blacks 36-34 on a field goal in overtime. The Red Blacks remain winless at 0-5. The White Sox shut out the Blue Jays 3-0 yesterday to take the series. The Jays host the Rays next, with Game 1 tonight after 7. And some sad news off the diamond. Legendary Blue Jays reliever Dwayne Ward has passed away. Ward was a key part of Toronto's back-to-back World Series championship teams in 92 and 93. The Blue Jays said Sunday that Ward died of natural causes in Toronto. He had arrived in the city Friday ahead of the team's ceremony honoring its championship teams, but was absent from Saturday's festivities at Rogers Centre. He was 62.
0: Moose weather for Huntsville.
9: A mainly sunny forecast today, hitting a high of 24. Already at 15, dropping down to 17. Cloudy tonight and likely some showers and a risk of thunderstorms overnight, and rain all throughout our Tuesday. Upwards of 25 millimeters, a high of 22, mainly cloudy. Then the showers wrap up tomorrow night. Sunshine, high again of 24 on Wednesday. Heads up, there are some construction projects in our area may cause some minor slowdowns, including King William Street. Construction continues. Reduced traffic to a single lane both directions. That's between Scott Street and Highway 60. Also this week, single lane closures along Canal Road and Earls Road. Further south along Highway 11 near Kilworthy, there's going to be slowdowns throughout the week between South Cashy Lake Road and Muskoka Road 41 due to single lane closures in both directions because of rock blasting. Also short intermittent highway full closures Tuesday through Thursday during the blasting operations. 705-789-4464. If you spot a slowdown, and a reminder that full fireman is still in effect for the Muskoka area. Fire danger rating remaining at extreme. We'll keep you posted. In the meantime, though, all the details on the fire ban can be found at MyMuskokaNow.com. Nothing but a good time. It's Poison here on the Moose.

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0: Red Rider, White Hot here on the Moose on a cooler day than we've been used to. Only 15 and sunny, only high of 24 this afternoon. Looks like that heat wave may be over, but there's still a full fire ban in effect. Keep posted. MyMuskokanow.com. More details on that fire ban. Coming up, exciting news for fans of wrestling. Stick around for more details and fans of outdoor festivals. I wanted to circle back to something fun we were talking about earlier. So we have just started feeding our babies food. And I say feeding, we show them food and then they just kind of make a mess. They don't really eat it. It's supposed to be therapeutic. I'm not sure what my wife said, but it's a lot. And yesterday it was blueberries. And I think that by far may just be the messiest thing one can give your kid. I mean, up until this point, we still got to do a lot of experimenting. So we threw this question out at you earlier. What is the messiest food you've ever fed your young kids? Spaghetti, number one answer. Tom on the line, though. You tell a different story. You asked me how I was doing. Well, I'm still cleaning up.
1: My son is 45, but I can tell you when he was one, we decided to let him go wild on his first birthday in a high chair with a chocolate cake with chocolate ice cream. Or sorry, with chocolate icing. And what a mess. We were finding stuff for a long time after that. Oh, how'd that get over there? We weren't even in that room. It's an event you're never going to forget, but I give you a word of advice. When you're going to do stuff like that, put them in the high chair in diapers only.
0: Oh, well, my dad used to put us in garbage bags. He cut a hole in the top.
1: That's a good idea. Yeah, that's a good idea. I used to put my kids just in their diapers, and that was the end of it.
0: And your son's still a messy eater at 40.
1: No, actually, you know what? He's a clean freak. It's weird.
0: Because you traumatized him so much as a kid.
1: Probably. I mean, I can't even get in his car or his truck with dirty boots on. No way.
0: Wow. All right. Well, you must have done something right, Tom.
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15: It is 9:29 on a Monday morning, and we're at 16. It's mainly sunny. Up to 24 this afternoon. Going to be cloudy tonight, and after midnight, likely some showers. You do have a risk of thunderstorms as well. Local mount in Huntsville tomorrow, 25 millimeters of rain. Cloudy at a high of 22. Showers taper off tomorrow night. Then sunny and back up to 24 on Wednesday. We've got some news. It appears the fire danger rating in Muskoka has been moved to high, so it's gone down. We'll give you more details over at MyMuskokanow.com. During this time, though, no daytime burning is permitted. Once again, more updates on the way, but that's some good news. Definitely seeing some cooler temperatures this week. Still some fun details on an awesome wrestling show going down this weekend. Stick around. It's Earth, Wind, and Fire.

0: Bull Rider, good feeling here on the Moose, feeling good on a Monday morning. It's Brock here for Huntsville's Biggest Variety. If you're looking for something action-packed to do this weekend, then guess what? Oh my God, look at this. Joining us in the Moose FM studio / wrestling ring is Tyler, the mathematician, even though he's not that good at math, Matheson, to cut a promo. What's going on, Tyler?
1: Well, let me tell you something, Brock.
2: Tell you something here, Brock. Coming up this Saturday over at the Canada Summit Center, you can check out Rock Solid Wrestling presenting Hunt for the Gold, presented along with Muskoka Brand Gourmet. Lots of great matches on the card. You're going to see the Canadian heavyweight title defended in the main event. Daddy Davis defends the title against the Rat King, Anthony Darko, who will be chatting with us here at the station a little bit later on this week. You'll also see the Canadian tag team titles up for grabs as well. The Ontario Wrecking Crew taking on La Familia. Lots of other great matches making up the card, and all tickets will be a portion helping out the Table Soup Kitchen Foundation. So you're helping out the community and having a great night of fun. So to go check out Rock Solid Wrestling this Saturday down at the Canada Summit Center, and keep listening to Moose FM throughout the week for a chance to win some free passes just by commenting on our Facebook page.
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2: So, you know, one of the big parts about wrestling is, and really any, you know, combat sport, is your walkout music. If you are stepping in the ring tomorrow, what is the song you're coming out to? Now, obviously, there's some fantastic ones out there. You know, Enter Sandman has been used as one. Girls in Cars, another fantastic one. Real American, of course, doing my Hulk Hogan impression earlier. But if you got to pick any song that you're coming out to before your big in-ring debut, what song is that? Leave a comment in the comment section of the Facebook post, and at the end of the day today, we'll pick one lucky person to get a pair of tickets to Hunt for Gold this Saturday.
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2: GIP Paving Incorporated wishes to advise that intermittent short-duration mainline closures will occur on Highway 11 for the Gravenhurst project. These closures are scheduled on weekdays, July 21st and 22nd, 2026. Traffic will be stopped for short durations of up to 15 minutes at a time. The highway will reopen to allow queued traffic to pass as soon after blasting as it is safe for vehicles to proceed. For the latest information on highway closures and construction, the public can call 511, MTO's Road Information Line, or check 511ON.ca.
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0: Moose weather for Huntsville.
13: Just a few clouds. Currently, we're at 17 degrees, looking like a mix of sun and clouds throughout our Monday afternoon. Today's high will hit around 24 today. Cloudy tonight and showers and risk of thunderstorms overnight. Lots of rain for Tuesday's forecast, up to 25 millimeters at a high of 22. Showers clear out by Tuesday night, then Wednesday, sunny and back up to 24. Muskoka fire danger rating has been moved to high from extreme. We'll have more details at MyMuskokaNow.com. So keep an eye on that. 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Boosting Hearts returns to Burles Creek this August 7th tonight, featuring the Jonas Brothers, the Chicks, Rascal Flatts, and more. 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MyMuskokaNow.com. 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The Black Crowes is jealous again.

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0: Moose weather for Huntsville.
10: A mix of sun and clouds throughout the afternoon. Today's high hitting 24. Tonight, cloudy skies and likely some showers and a risk of thunderstorms overnight. Down to 17. Showers carry into Tuesday, up to 25 millimeters of rain as we get up to 22. Sun and clouds for Wednesday, a high of 19.
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17: Moose Weather for Huntsville.
18: A mix of sun and clouds throughout the afternoon. Today's high hitting 24. Tonight, cloudy skies and likely some showers and a risk of thunderstorms overnight. Down to 17. Showers carry into Tuesday. Up to 25 millimeters of rain as we get up to 22. Sun and clouds for Wednesday. a high of 19.
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15: The fire danger rating for Muskoka is now set to high, meaning that extreme caution must be taken with all open flames. Small fires are permitted in most areas of Muskoka, keeping in mind that no daytime burning is allowed. Non-recreational fires are permitted, however, they are discouraged. For more information, check out mymuskokanow.com. A mix of sun and cloud, high of 24 today, becoming partially cloudy tonight as it drops down to a low of 17 with a chance of scattered showers. On Tuesday, there's still a chance of rain as it's cloudy, warming up to a high of 22. We could see up to 15 millimeters. And on Wednesday, a mix of sun and cloud, high of 20 with a chance of rain. Over on the roads, work is continuing on King William Street, leaving the road down to one alternating lane from Scott Street down to Highway 60. Expect delays. And a section of Burnell Road at the Locks Bridge is also down to one alternating project as bridge work continues.
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10: The fire danger rating for Muskoka is now set to high, meaning that extreme caution must be taken with all open flames. Small fires are permitted in most areas of Muskoka, keeping in mind that no daytime burning is allowed. Non-recreational fires are permitted, however, they are discouraged. For more information, check out mymuskokanow.com. A mix of sun and cloud, high of 24 today, becoming partially cloudy tonight as it drops down to a low of 17 with a chance of scattered showers. On Tuesday, there's still a chance of rain as it's cloudy, warming up to a high of 22. We could see up to 15 millimeters. And on Wednesday, a mix of sun and cloud, high of 20 with a chance of rain. Over on the roads, work is continuing on King William Street, leaving the road down to one alternating lane from Scott Street down to Highway 60. Expect delays. And a section of Burnell Road at the Locks Bridge is also down to one alternating project as bridge work continues.
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1: Good afternoon, I'm Hillary Hilton. The fire ban has been lifted. Officials announced this morning that the fire rating for Muskoka has been lowered from extreme to high. The Muskoka Association of Fire Chiefs says small recreational fires are permitted between 6 p.m. and 8 a.m., but no daytime burning is allowed. Officials are advising residents to take precautions when having a fire. Use only dry wood, never leave it unattended, keep water and tools nearby to extinguish it, and call 911 immediately in the event of an emergency. For more information on the burning regulations in your area, visit your local municipal website. The town of Gravenhurst is resurfacing two playgrounds in the community this week. According to officials, the resurfacing work will help maintain a safe play surface as the existing material has worn down over time. The town says the work will take place at the Lions Lookout Park Playground starting tomorrow and continuing through Wednesday, followed by work at the Kinsman Park Playground Thursday and Friday. For safety reasons, the parks will be closed from 8 a.m. to 3 p.m. while the work is underway. The Life Saving Society is highlighting the importance of water safety readiness for National Drowning Prevention Week. The group is calling on Ontarians to be water smart by prioritizing preparations to ensure a safe and enjoyable summer on the water. Officials say in 92% of drowning deaths that occurred while boating, victims were not wearing a life jacket. For children under 5, officials say supervision was absent or distracted in 98% of drowning fatalities. National Drowning Prevention Week runs through Sunday. The province is expanding free day use of Ontario parks for veterans and Canadian Armed Forces members to 7 days a week. The initiative starts today and includes long weekends and statutory holidays. The province says it expands the free weekday access launched in 2019, which has seen Ontario parks welcome more than 228,000 weekday visits from veterans, active military members, and their families and friends. Officials say free entry extends to friends and loved ones accompanying a service member or veteran in the same vehicle.
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5: Coming off a series loss, the Toronto Blue Jays welcome the Tampa Bay Rays next with Game 1 tonight after 7. 2026 All-Star Dylan Cease will take the mound for the Jays. Then in the WNBA, the Toronto Tempo take on the Las Vegas Aces. Game tips off at 7.
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5: The fire danger rating for Muskoka is now set to high, meaning that extreme caution must be taken with all open flames. Small fires are permitted in most areas of Muskoka, keeping in mind that no daytime burning is allowed. Non-recreational fires are permitted, however, they are discouraged. For more information, check out MyMuskokaNow.com. A mix of sun and cloud, high of 24 today, becoming partially cloudy tonight as it drops down to a low of 17 with a chance of scattered showers. On Tuesday, there's still a chance of rain as it's cloudy, warming up to a high of 22. We could see up to 15 millimeters. And on Wednesday, a mix of sun and cloud, high of 20 with a chance of rain. Over on the roads, work is continuing on King William Street, leaving the road down to one alternating lane from Scott Street down to Highway 60. Expect delays. And a section of Burnell Road at the Locks Bridge is also down to one alternating project as bridge work continues. Also, a section of Highway 592 just north of Novar is down to one alternating lane due to construction.
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9: The fire danger rating for Muskoka is now set to high, meaning that extreme caution must be taken with all open flames. Small fires are permitted in most areas of Muskoka, keeping in mind that no daytime burning is allowed. Non-recreational fires are permitted, however, they are discouraged. For more information, check out mymuskokanow.com. A mix of sun and cloud, high of 24 today, becoming partially cloudy tonight as it drops down to a low of 17 with a chance of scattered showers. On Tuesday, there's still a chance of rain as it's cloudy, warming up to a high of 22. We could see up to 15 millimeters. And on Wednesday, a mix of sun and cloud, high of 20 with a chance of rain. Over on the roads, work is continuing on King William Street, leaving the road down to one alternating lane from Scott Street down to Highway 60. Expect delays. And a section of Burnell Road at the Locks Bridge is also down to one alternating project as bridge work continues. Also, a section of Highway 592 just north of Novar is down to one alternating lane due to construction.
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2: GIP Paving Incorporated wishes to advise that intermittent short-duration mainline closures will occur on Highway 11 for the Gravenhurst project. These closures are scheduled on weekdays, July 21st and 22nd, 2026. Traffic will be stopped for short durations of up to 15 minutes at a time. The highway will reopen to allow queued traffic to pass as soon after blasting as it is safe for vehicles to proceed. For the latest information on highway closures and construction, the public can call 511, MTO's Road Information Line, or check 511ON.ca.
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7: The fire danger rating for Muskoka is now set to high, meaning that extreme caution must be taken with all open flames. Small fires are permitted in most areas of Muskoka, keeping in mind that no daytime burning is allowed. Non-recreational fires are permitted, however, they are discouraged. For more information, check out mymuskokanow.com. A mix of sun and cloud, high of 24 today, becoming partially cloudy tonight as it drops down to a low of 17 with a chance of scattered showers. On Tuesday, there's still a chance of rain as it's cloudy, warming up to a high of 22. We could see up to 15 millimeters. And on Wednesday, a mix of sun and cloud, high of 20 with a chance of rain. Over on the roads, work is continuing on King William Street, leaving the road down to one alternating lane from Scott Street down to Highway 60. Expect delays. And a section of Burnell Road at the Locks Bridge is also down to one alternating project as bridge work continues. Also, a section of Highway 592 just north of Novar is down to one alternating lane due to construction.
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2: 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Tyler hanging out with you on this Monday afternoon. Currently, Muskoka Pride Week is going on, and we got a whole new story talking about some of the different events that will be happening. The week's going to end off with a big old party down at Ann Williams Memorial Park in downtown Bracebridge from 11 a.m. until 3 p.m. on July 26th. There's going to be food trucks, vendors, family activities, live music. You can check out our full story about Pride Week over at MyMuskokaNow.com, where you can also sign up for local news alerts, so when breaking news happens in your own backyard, you're one of the first people to find out about it.

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14: The fire danger rating for Muskoka is now set to high, meaning that extreme caution must be taken with all open flames. Small fires are permitted in most areas of Muskoka, keeping in mind that no daytime burning is allowed. Non-recreational fires are permitted, however, they are discouraged. For more information, check out MyMuskokaNow.com. A mix of sun and cloud, high of 24 today, becoming partially cloudy tonight as it drops down to a low of 17 with a chance of scattered showers. On Tuesday, there's still a chance of rain as it's cloudy, warming up to a high of 22. We could see up to 15 millimeters. And on Wednesday, a mix of sun and cloud, high of 20 with a chance of rain. Over on the roads, work is continuing on King William Street, leaving the road down to one alternating lane from Scott Street down to Highway 60. Expect delays. And a section of Burnell Road at the Locks Bridge is also down to one alternating project as bridge work continues. Also, a section of Highway 592 just north of Novar is down to one alternating lane due to construction.
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7: The fire danger rating for Muskoka is now set to high, meaning that extreme caution must be taken with all open flames. Small fires are permitted in most areas of Muskoka, keeping in mind that no daytime burning is allowed. Non-recreational fires are permitted, however, they are discouraged. For more information, check out mymuskokanow.com. A mix of sun and cloud, high of 24 today, becoming partially cloudy tonight as it drops down to a low of 17 with a chance of scattered showers. On Tuesday, there's still a chance of rain as it's cloudy, warming up to a high of 22. We could see up to 15 millimeters. And on Wednesday, a mix of sun and cloud, high of 20 with a chance of rain. Over on the roads, work is continuing on King William Street, leaving the road down to one alternating lane from Scott Street down to Highway 60. Expect delays. And a section of Burnell Road at the Locks Bridge is also down to one alternating project as bridge work continues. Also, a section of Highway 592 just north of Novar is down to one alternating lane due to construction.

0: Sure, parenting can be tough, but look at it this way. 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
2: Tyler sticking by your side on this Monday afternoon at Moose FM 1055. Throughout this afternoon today, we're going to be replaying some of the best creative stuff we've heard on the show and also hearing some of my favorite callers. Last week was Dogfest, and I was actually able to find audio of the very first bathtub derby races that were held here in Huntsville. And this is all the way back in the 30s. I'm actually surprised how much the news reporter back then sounds like me. Maybe we're distant relatives or something. If you didn't hear it last week, here it is again.
3: Walter Finch here from Moose FM. Ladies and gentlemen, boys and girls, gather around your wireless sets. We interrupt your regularly scheduled programming for a historic occasion live from Huntsville, Ontario at Glorious Dockfest. Today will mark mankind's boldest nautical achievement, the very first bathtub race. After some daring diesel engines were placed on these porcelain powerhouses, we'll see which one of these nimble nautical navigators can complete the course. Why, here they go. My word! Competitor number 3 has deployed a toilet plunger to give him extra propulsion. This is an innovation the boating world may never recover from. Oh, the humanity! Tub number 12 has sprung a leak. He's gone from captain to bather in record time. And they're approaching now. Oars are flying and bubbles are bubbling. We have a winner. Lucky tub number 7. Sir, you've won the first ever bathtub race at Dogfest. What are your thoughts?
4: Yeah, can somebody help me move my tub back home? My wife doesn't know I was doing this, and if she gets home and the tub's not there, I'm in big trouble.
3: This has been Walter Finch reporting at the first ever bathtub race, a tradition I hope continues for many years to come.
2: No matter what decade you're watching them in, the bathtub derby races are always awesome to see.

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15: The fire danger rating for Muskoka is now set to high, meaning that extreme caution must be taken with all open flames. Small fires are permitted in most areas of Muskoka, keeping in mind that no daytime burning is allowed. Non-recreational fires are permitted, however, they are discouraged. For more information, check out mymuskokanow.com. A mix of sun and cloud, high of 24 today, becoming partially cloudy tonight as it drops down to a low of 17 with a chance of scattered showers. On Tuesday, there's still a chance of rain as it's cloudy, warming up to a high of 22. We could see up to 15 millimeters. And on Wednesday, a mix of sun and cloud, high of 20 with a chance of rain. Over on the roads, work is continuing on King William Street, leaving the road down to one alternating lane from Scott Street down to Highway 60. Expect delays. And a section of Burnell Road at the Locks Bridge is also down to one alternating project as bridge work continues. Also, a section of Highway 592 just north of Novar is down to one alternating lane due to construction.
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2: 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Throughout this afternoon today, we're going to be replaying some of the best creative stuff we've heard on the show and also hearing some of my favorite callers. Last week was Dogfest, and I was actually able to find audio of the very first bathtub derby races that were held here in Huntsville. And this is all the way back in the 30s. And I'm actually surprised how much the news reporter back then sounds like me. Maybe we're distant relatives or something. If you didn't hear it last week, here it is again.
3: Walter Finch here from Moose FM. Ladies and gentlemen, boys and girls, gather round your wireless sets. We interrupt your regularly scheduled programming for a historic occasion live from Huntsville, Ontario at Glorious Dockfest. Today will mark mankind's boldest nautical achievement, the very first bathtub race. After some daring diesel engines were placed on these porcelain powerhouses, we'll see which one of these nimble nautical navigators can complete the course. Why, here they go. My word! Competitor number 3 has deployed a toilet plunger to give him extra propulsion. This is an innovation the boating world may never recover from. Oh, the humanity! Top number 12 has sprung a leak. He's gone from captain to bather in record time. And they're approaching now. Oars are flying and bubbles are bubbling. We have a winner. Lucky top number 7. Sir, you've won the first ever bathtub race at Dogfest. What are your thoughts?
4: Yeah, can somebody help me move my tub back home? My wife doesn't know I was doing this, and if he gets home and the tub's not there, I'm in big trouble.
3: This has been Walter Finch reporting at the first ever bathtub race, a tradition I hope continues for many years to come.
2: No matter what decade you're watching them in, the bathtub derby races are always awesome to see.
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13: The fire danger rating for Muskoka is now set to high, meaning that extreme caution must be taken with all open flames. Small fires are permitted in most areas of Muskoka, keeping in mind that no daytime burning is allowed. Non-recreational fires are permitted, however, they are discouraged. For more information, check out mymuskokanow.com. A mix of sun and cloud, high of 24 today, becoming partially cloudy tonight as it drops down to a low of 17 with a chance of scattered showers. On Tuesday, there's still a chance of rain as it's cloudy, warming up to a high of 22. We could see up to 15 millimeters. And on Wednesday, a mix of sun and cloud, high of 20 with a chance of rain. Over on the roads, work is continuing on King William Street, leaving the road down to one alternating lane from Scott Street down to Highway 60. Expect delays. And a section of Burnell Road at the Locks Bridge is also down to one alternating project as bridge work continues. Also a section of Highway 592 just north of Novar is down to one alternating lane due to construction.
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1: Tyler going through this Monday afternoon with you. 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As a big wrestling fan, I'm real excited for this. Rock Solid Wrestling is back on Saturday, July 25th over at the Canada Summit Center for Hunt for the Gold. You can see Canadian heavyweight champion Daddy Davis defend the gold against the Rat King Anthony Darko. Plus, in tag team action, the Canadian tag team champions La Familia are going to battle with the Ontario Wrecking Crew. Doors open at 6, bell time is at 7, and listeners this week will have a chance to win a pair of tickets here on Moose FM. We've got a different pair to give away every single day this week. Just keep an eye on our Facebook page for our wrestling-related question, and every comment on that post will earn themselves a chance to win these tickets, and we'll post who wins today's pair on Facebook before the end of the day. 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
8: The fire danger rating for Muskoka is now set to high, meaning that extreme caution must be taken with all open flames. Small fires are permitted in most areas of Muskoka, keeping in mind that no daytime burning is allowed. Non-recreational fires are permitted, however, they are discouraged. For more information, check out mymuskokanow.com. A mix of sun and cloud, high of 24 today, becoming partially cloudy tonight as it drops down to a low of 17 with a chance of scattered showers. On Tuesday, there's still a chance of rain as it's cloudy, warming up to a high of 22. We could see up to 15 millimeters. And on Wednesday, a mix of sun and cloud, high of 20 with a chance of rain. Over on the roads, work is continuing on King William Street, leaving the road down to one alternating lane from Scott Street down to Highway 60. Expect delays. And a section of Burnell Road at the Locks Bridge is also down to one alternating project as bridge work continues. Also, a section of Highway 592 just north of Novar is down to one alternating lane due to construction.
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4: GIP Paving Incorporated wishes to advise that intermittent short-duration mainline closures will occur on Highway 11 for the Gravenhurst project. These closures are scheduled on weekdays, July 21st and 22nd, 2026. Traffic will be stopped for short durations of up to 15 minutes at a time. The highway will reopen to allow queued traffic to pass as soon after blasting as it is safe for vehicles to proceed. For the latest information on highway closures and construction, the public can call 511, MTO's Road Information Line, or check 511ON.ca.
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20: The fire danger rating for Muskoka is now set to high, meaning that extreme caution must be taken with all open flames. Small fires are permitted in most areas of Muskoka, keeping in mind that no daytime burning is allowed. Non-recreational fires are permitted, however, they are discouraged. For more information, check out MyMuskokaNow.com. A mix of sun and cloud, high of 24 today, becoming partially cloudy tonight as it drops down to a low of 17 with a chance of scattered scattered showers. On Tuesday, there's still a chance of rain as it's cloudy, warming up to a high of 22. We could see up to 15 millimeters. And on Wednesday, a mix of sun and cloud, high of 20 with a chance of rain. Over on the roads, work is continuing on King William Street, leaving the road down to one alternating lane from Scott Street down to Highway 60. Expect delays. And a section of Burnell Road at the Locks Bridge is also down to one alternating project as bridge work continues. Also, a section of Highway 592 just north of Novar is down to one alternating lane due to construction.
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1: Good afternoon, I'm Hillary Hilton. The fire ban has been lifted. Officials announced this morning that the fire rating for Muskoka has been lowered from extreme to high. The Muskoka Association of Fire Chiefs says small recreational fires are permitted between 6 p.m. and 8 a.m., but no daytime burning is allowed. Officials are advising residents to take precautions when having a fire. Use only dry wood, never leave it unattended, keep water and tools nearby to extinguish it, and call 911 immediately in the event of an emergency. For more information on the burning regulations in your area, visit your local municipal website. The District of Muskoka is hosting an information session to discuss proposed floodplain mapping and policy updates to its official plan. Staff say the proposed updates follow several significant flooding events in the region, as well as provincial requirements to identify natural hazards and better protect residents. As a result, officials say the district has updated existing floodplain mapping and created new mapping for previously unmapped areas, covering 96 lakes and rivers using modern technology and current watershed data. District staff say the updated mapping provides a clearer picture of where flooding may occur during major storm events and expands flood hazard information to more lakes and rivers across Muskoka. The information session will take place on July 23rd at the Terry Fox Auditorium in Gravenhurst from 6 p.m. to 8 p.m. The town of Gravenhurst is resurfacing two playgrounds in the community this week. According to officials, the resurfacing work will help maintain a safe play surface as the existing material has worn down over time. The town says the work will take place at the Lions Lookout Park Playground starting tomorrow and continuing through Wednesday, followed by work at the Kinsman Park Playground Thursday and Friday. For safety reasons, the parks will be closed from 8 a.m. to 3 p.m. while the work is underway. The Lifesaving Society is highlighting the importance of water safety readiness for National Drowning Prevention Week. The group is calling on Ontarians to be water smart by prioritizing preparations to ensure a safe and enjoyable summer on the water. Officials say in 92% of drowning deaths that occurred while boating, victims were not wearing a life jacket. For children under 5, officials say supervision was absent or distracted in 98% of drowning fatalities. National Drowning Prevention Week runs through Sunday.
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5: Starting in the WNBA, the Toronto Tempo take on the Las Vegas Aces tonight. Game starts at 7. And in baseball, after coming off a series loss, the Toronto Blue Jays welcome the Tampa Bay Rays with Game 1 starting tonight after 7. 2026 All-Star Dylan Cease will take the mound for Toronto.
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5: The fire danger rating across Muskoka is now at high, meaning that small fires are permitted in most areas of Muskoka. But keep in mind that no daytime burning is allowed. 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Partially cloudy, dropping down to a low of 17 with a chance of scattered showers and possible thunderstorms. On Tuesday, it will still be cloudy with a chance of rain, warming up to a high of 22, and we could see up to 15 millimeters. On Wednesday, a mix of sun and cloud, high of 20, still with a chance of showers.
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2: 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One of the best parts about summertime in Muskoka is there's something happening pretty much every single weekend. And well, this weekend is no different. 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There'll be hundreds of vendors set up. There'll be the Alliance Club Pancake Breakfast. Amanda's Exotic Animals will be there. Something cool for the kids. There'll be face painting along with a wandering magician. Admission is by donation, and if you want to check out the full listing for the Baysville Walkabout, check out the community calendar at MyMuskokaNow.com. 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
10: The fire danger rating across Muskoka is now at high, meaning that small fires are permitted in most areas of Muskoka. But keep in mind that no daytime burning is allowed. Non-recreational fires are permitted. 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For more information, check out MyMuskokaNow.com. Partially cloudy, dropping down to a low of 17 with a chance of scattered showers and possible thunderstorms. On Tuesday, it will still be cloudy with a chance of rain, warming up to a high of 22, and we could see up to 15 millimeters. On Wednesday, a mix of sun and cloud, high of 20, still with a chance of showers.
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12: Tyler chatting with you on this Monday afternoon at Moose FM 105.5. All throughout this afternoon, we've been listening to some of my favorite callers and rehearing some of my favorite creative pieces that we've done on the show. Don't get me wrong, I love the summertime, but I feel like it can be kind of hard to get motivated to do work that maybe isn't all that fun in the summer, like, you know, getting a project done or running errands. Now, it would be nice if you had something that would help motivate you throughout the summertime, like the Moosco Multi-Motivator button. 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
14: The fire danger rating across Muskoka is now at high, meaning that small fires are permitted in most areas of Muskoka. But keep in mind that no daytime burning is allowed. Non-recreational fires are permitted. However, they are discouraged. 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Partially cloudy, dropping down to a low of 17 with a chance of scattered showers and possible

Well, thunderstorms on Tuesday. It will still be cloudy with a chance of rain, warming up to a high of 22, and we could see up to 15 millimeters. On Wednesday, a mix of sun and cloud, high of 20, still with a chance of showers.

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1: Good afternoon, I'm Hillary Hilton. The fire ban has been lifted. Officials announced this morning that the fire rating for Muskoka has been lowered from extreme to high. The Muskoka Association of Fire Chiefs says small recreational fires are permitted between 6 p.m. and 8 a.m., but no daytime burning is allowed. Officials are advising residents to take precautions when having a fire. Use only dry wood, never leave it unattended, keep water and tools nearby to extinguish it, and call 911 immediately in the event of an emergency. For more information on the burning regulations in your area, visit your local municipal website. The District of Muskoka is hosting an information session to discuss proposed floodplain mapping and policy updates to its official plan. Staff say the proposed updates follow several significant flooding events in the region, as well as provincial requirements to identify natural hazards and better protect residents. As a result, officials say the district has updated existing floodplain mapping and created new mapping for previously unmapped areas, covering 96 lakes and rivers using modern technology and current watershed data. District staff say the updated mapping provides a clearer picture of where flooding may occur during major storm events and expands flood hazard information to more lakes and rivers across Muskoka. The information session will take place on July 23rd at the Terry Fox Auditorium in Gravenhurst from 6 p.m. to 8 p.m. The town of Gravenhurst is resurfacing two playgrounds in the community this week. According to officials, the resurfacing work will help maintain a safe play surface as the existing material has worn down over time. The town says the work will take place at the Lions Lookout Park Playground starting tomorrow and continuing through Wednesday, followed by work at the Kinsman Park Playground Thursday and Friday. For safety reasons, the parks will be closed from 8 a.m. to 3 p.m. while the work is underway. The Life Saving Society is highlighting the importance of water safety readiness for National Drowning Prevention Week. The group is calling on Ontarians to be water smart by prioritizing preparations to ensure a safe and enjoyable summer on the water. Officials say in 92% of drowning deaths that occurred while boating, victims were not wearing a life jacket. For children under 5, officials say supervision was absent or distracted in 98% of drowning fatalities. National Drowning Prevention Week runs through Sunday.
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3: Starting in the WNBA, the Toronto Tempo take on the Las Vegas Aces tonight. Game starts at 7. And in baseball, after coming off a series loss, the Toronto Blue Jays welcome the Tampa Bay Rays with Game 1 starting tonight after 7. 2026 All-Star Dylan Cease will take the mound for Toronto.
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3: The fire danger rating across Muskoka is now at high, meaning that small fires are permitted in most areas of Muskoka. But keep in mind that no daytime burning is allowed. 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Partially cloudy, dropping down to a low of 17 with a chance of scattered showers and possible thunderstorms. On Tuesday, it will still be cloudy with a chance of rain, warming up to a high of 22, and we could see up to 15 millimeters. On Wednesday, a mix of sun and cloud, high of 20, still with a chance of showers.
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10: The fire danger rating across Muskoka is now at high, meaning that small fires are permitted in most areas of Muskoka. But keep in mind that no daytime burning is allowed. 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However, they are discouraged. 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Partially cloudy, dropping down to a low of 17 with a chance of scattered showers and possible thunderstorms. On Tuesday, it will still be cloudy with a chance of rain, warming up to a high of 22, and we could see up to 15 millimeters. On Wednesday, a mix of sun and cloud, high of 20, still with a chance of showers.
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1: 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Rapidly evolving situations and extreme fire hazards are contributing to escalated fire behavior and producing smoke in many areas of the province. 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Ontario has activated additional frontline resources to help Ontarians access the support they need. Fire rangers and emergency personnel are working hard to suppress active fires and keep communities safe. Entering the area of an active wildland fire can hinder response efforts and compromise the safety of firefighting crews and emergency personnel. Please stay clear of wildland fires.
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5: The fire danger rating across Muskoka is now at high, meaning that small fires are permitted in most areas of Muskoka. But keep in mind that no daytime burning is allowed. 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Partially cloudy, dropping down to a low of 17 with a chance of scattered showers and possible thunderstorms. On Tuesday, it will still be cloudy with a chance of rain, warming up to a high of 22, and we could see up to 15 millimeters. On Wednesday, a mix of sun and cloud, high of 20, still with a chance of showers.
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11: The fire danger rating across Muskoka is now at high, meaning that small fires are permitted in most areas of Muskoka. But keep in mind that no daytime burning is allowed. 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Partially cloudy, dropping down to a low of 17 with a chance of scattered showers and possible thunderstorms. On Tuesday, it will still be cloudy with a chance of rain, warming up to a high of 22, and we could see up to 15 millimeters. On Wednesday, a mix of sun and cloud, high of 20, still with a chance of showers.
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0: The fire danger rating across Muskoka is now at high, meaning that small fires are permitted in most areas of Muskoka. But keep in mind that no daytime burning is allowed. Non-recreational fires are permitted. However, they are discouraged. For more information, check out mymuskokanow.com. Partially cloudy, dropping down to a low of 17 with a chance of scattered showers and possible thunderstorms. On Tuesday, it will still be cloudy with a chance of rain, warming up to a high of 22, and we could see up to 15 millimeters. On Wednesday, a mix of sun and cloud, high of 20, still with a chance of showers. Move.

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7: The fire danger rating across Muskoka is now at high, meaning that small fires are permitted in most areas of Muskoka. But keep in mind that no daytime burning is allowed. 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Partially cloudy, dropping down to a low of 17 with a chance of scattered showers and possible thunderstorms. On Tuesday, it will still be cloudy with a chance of rain, warming up to a high of 22, and we could see up to 15 millimeters. On Wednesday, a mix of sun and cloud, high of 20, still with a chance of showers.
0: Huntsville's biggest variety.
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1: GIP Paving Incorporated wishes to advise that intermittent short-duration mainline closures will occur on Highway 11 for the Gravenhurst project. These closures are scheduled on weekdays, July 21st and 22nd, 2026. Traffic will be stopped for short durations of up to 15 minutes at a time. The highway will reopen to allow queued traffic to pass as soon after blasting as it is safe for vehicles to proceed. For the latest information on highway closures and construction, the public can call 511, MTO's Road Information Line, or check 511ON.ca.
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7: The fire danger rating across Muskoka is now at high, meaning that small fires are permitted in most areas of Muskoka. But keep in mind that no daytime burning is allowed. 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However, they are discouraged. 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Partially cloudy, dropping down to a low of 17 with a chance of scattered showers and possible thunderstorms. On Tuesday, it will still be cloudy with a chance of rain, warming up to a high of 22, and we could see up to 15 millimeters. On Wednesday, a mix of sun and cloud, high of 20, still with a chance of showers.